0: grandad.
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2: Heavenly Father, we acknowledge you for your goodness and your mercies upon our lives. Your throne, O God, is everlasting. The scepter of righteousness is the scepter of your kingdom. Christ, you are the reigning king. You reign in our nation, Nigeria. You reign in all utmost parts of the earth. You are the lion that rules the world, the monarch of Judah, the lamb that sits upon the throne of Jasper. We return allegiance to you this day, the king of our kingdom. In the name of Jesus Christ of Nazareth, come and have your way. Father, hear the cry of your children. Let the sighing of the prisoners come to you. According to the greatness of your power, preserve those that are appointed to die. Every form of business in our hands will succeed. Every business that bears our name, that has covenant with our interest, will succeed in Jesus' name. There shall be no loss of any kind, no loss of any loved one in the name of Jesus. We decree this season, we shall move in the upward and forward direction by the energy of your spirit. We will succeed in all things in the name of Jesus. You are blessed. You are highly favored. I decree upon your life, in the name of Jesus Christ of Nazareth, every challenge that insisted to this point, I declare them dematerialized in the name of Jesus. So shall it be, in the name of God the Father and of the Son, and of the Holy Spirit. In Jesus' name, amen.
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This year's edition starts Tuesday, 1st of September, and we end on Sunday, the 27th day of September, with three services, 6:30, 8:30, and 10:30 a.m. services at Praise Tabernacle, 53 Samek Road, along Imo State, Ifesifonge Road, by the Bishop of Rabaul. Sit back as I call out the prayer points today. Good morning and welcome to our Total Victory Fast. And today is Friday, the 11th day of September, and of course the 11th day of our prayer and fasting program. And today the topic is victory over household battles. We are trusting God to give all of us victory. I prophesy to everyone under the sound of my voice, in the name of Jesus Christ, no household battle shall destroy or delay God's purpose for your life. I declare that every evil pattern following your family line stops with you. In the name of Jesus Christ, I declare that your household is covered by the blood of Jesus, and the enemy shall not prevail. I declare that you have total victory over every household battle in the name of Jesus Christ. I'd like to invite you to our open door prophetic service tomorrow. In the book of 2 Kings, chapter number 13, from verse 14 to 19, and Matthew, chapter number 16, and verse 19, plus Revelation, chapter number 3 to verse 7, I want you to understand the mystery of prophetic open door prayers. There are doors that human strength cannot open. There are opportunities that your qualifications cannot create. There are places that your connections cannot take you. But when God opens a door, no man can shut it. This Friday morning, I came with a prophetic word for somebody. Your season of closed doors is coming to an end. Let me share something with you. The Bible said that Elisha gave the king a prophetic instruction. He told the king to take the arrows, strike the ground, and then open the windows and shoot. And as he shot an arrow, Elisha declared, "The arrow of the Lord's deliverance." This was more than an ordinary action. It was a prophetic act backed by a prophetic word. The prophet was using a physical action to release a spiritual declaration concerning Israel's victory. And there is another powerful example in the scripture. Recall in Ezekiel chapter number 37, God brought Ezekiel into a valley full of dry bones and asked him, "Son of man, can these bones live?" Then God instructed him to prophesy to the dry bones. Ezekiel spoke according to the word of the Lord, and the bones began to come together. Flesh came upon them, breath entered them, and what looked completely dead came alive again. Brothers and sisters, that teaches us something powerful, that there are situations that need more than observation. They need prophetic declaration. Sometimes you have looked at your business and said nothing is working. You have looked at your career and said there is no opportunity. You have looked at your family and said nothing is changing. But God is saying, prophesy again, pray again, declare again. Because when prophetic prayer is aligned with God's word, you are not merely speaking empty words, you are standing in faith upon what God has said. Again, Jesus gave us keys to open doors. In Matthew chapter number 16, verse 19, the word of the Lord says, "And I will give unto thee the keys of the kingdom of heaven, and whatsoever thou shalt bind on earth shall be bound in heaven, and whatsoever thou shalt loose on earth shall be loose in heaven." I want you to notice something, that Jesus did not say he would give you a key. He said keys. Keys represents access, authority,
and the ability to open. That means the believer is not supposed to live permanently outside the doors of opportunity. You have been given spiritual authority. There are doors you must pray open. There are opportunities you must pray into manifestation. There are satanic limitations you must bind. There are divine possibilities you must release. I am speaking prophetically to somebody listening to me. May God give you access to places your name has never entered. May God open doors that your money could not open. May God open doors that your connection could not open. May God open doors of business, contracts, employment, promotion, favor, and expansion for you. In Revelation chapter 3 verse 7, the Bible says, "He that hath the key of David, he that openeth and no man shutteth, and shutteth and no man openeth." This is the confidence of prophetic prayer. When God opens, nobody can shut. When God gives you an opportunity, nobody can cancel it. When God gives you access, nobody can block it. When God establishes your business, nobody can destroy it. When God opens a door of favor, nobody can manipulate your way out of it. The problem is that sometimes we spend too much time fighting people when we should be praying for doors. You don't need everybody to like you. You need God to open the right door. You don't need everybody to support you. You need God to open the right door. You don't need to know everybody. You need access to the right person at the right time in the right place. And when God opens that door, what men rejected yesterday can become what they are looking for today. Brothers and sisters, there is a dimension of prayer where we don't just say, "Lord, bless me." We begin to pray specifically, "Lord, open this door. Open the door of my business. Open the door of my career. Open the door of my finances. Open the door of my divine connection. Open the door of contracts. Open the door of new customers. Open the door of expansion. Open the door of international opportunities. Open the door of favor. Open the door of next level." And as we pray, we stand upon the authority of God's word. I declare over somebody listening, the door that has been shut against you is opening now. The door of opportunity is opening. The door of favor is opening. The door of business breakthrough is opening. The door of financial advancement is opening. The door of divine helpers is opening. The door of your next level is opening. And I declare, what God opens for you, no man can shut. Somebody who has been rejected repeatedly will receive an acceptance. Somebody who has been applying repeatedly will receive a call. Somebody whose business has been stagnant will experience unusual movement. Somebody who has been knocking on one door for years will discover that God has another door prepared for them. Your closed door season is over. And now, every businessman listening, every woman in business, every entrepreneur, every professional, every career person, every person trusting God for a new opportunity, I invite you to our prophetic open door prayer service. Come with your business. Come with your dreams. Come with that contract. Come with that application. Come with that project. Come with that proposal. Come with the door you have been knocking on, because we are going to pray prophetically and declare, "Oh, door, open." And I believe that as we pray, God will go before you and make crooked places straight. God is opening doors. God is creating access. God is bringing you into spaces you could not enter by your own strength. And when your testimony comes, you will know that it was not luck. It was not coincidence. It was the hand of God. The door is opening in the mighty name of our Lord Jesus Christ. And for tomorrow, for the prophetic open door prayer,
I want to invite you specially. Remember in the story of Elisha and the king, in 2 Kings chapter 13, Elisha told the king to take the arrows, strike them on the ground, and then open the window and shot the arrows, declaring the arrow of the Lord's deliverance. The physical action became a prophetic act of faith concerning the doors of victory God was opening for Israel. So tomorrow, we are coming with the same understanding of prophetic prayer and prophetic action. I want you to come with a padlock and key. That padlock represents every door that has been locked against your life, business, career, family, and destiny. And that key represents the authority and access God has given you to open doors. Jesus said in Matthew 16:19, "And I will give unto thee the keys of the kingdom." In Revelation 3:7, he says, "He that openeth, and no man shutteth; and shutteth, and no man openeth." So tomorrow we are going to pray prophetically over that padlock and key, and we will declare every closed door open.

of divine connection open. 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Come believing God for an encounter. Come believing for access. Come believing for divine opportunities. Come believing that what God opens, no man can shut. Tomorrow, we are not just talking about doors. We are praying doors to open. Your door is opening. Your business door is opening. Your financial door is opening. Your destiny door is opening. That service will happen at Praise Tabernacle, number 53 Samek Road, along Imo State University from Gate Road by the Bishop Corner about. Starts 7 a.m. and will end by 9 a.m. I am trusting God that after this service, your life will never be the same. In the precious name of our Lord Jesus Christ. And for Praise Tea Workers, remember that as soon as the business class ends by 9 a.m., we begin our communion service from 9 a.m. to 11 a.m. Don't forget to join me on Sunday for our prayer miracle service. It's going to be an awesome time in the place of God. Sunday, we have three services, 6:30 to 8:30, 8:30 to 10:30, and 10:30 to 1:30 p.m. The men will be giving their presentation at the third service, and after that, I'll take over. I'm trusting God that this weekend that is loaded would also bring manifest blessing in Jesus' precious name. Heavenly Father, thank you for everyone under the sound of my voice this Friday morning. Do what only you alone can do. I will be careful to return all the glory to you. Thank you, mighty God, for in Jesus' mighty name I pray. Amen and amen. All right, friend, thank you so much for praying with me today. See you again tomorrow. God bless you.

Thank you for praying with us today. Remember, the Grand Finale comes up on Sunday, the 27th day of September, with three services, 6:30, 8:30, and 10:30 a.m. services. Write your prayer request and envelope a seed with it. Come along with it that day. I am trusting God to do great and mighty things in your life. Join us again the same time tomorrow for another edition. God bless you.

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And the Reverend, we wish him more and mighty at the mercy. Let him remember us to pray out. We need it. Amen, my beloved brother. Well done. More grace here at the studio. You see, I don't know the whether I am playing it on the internet or the current those civilization or what you call technology make

case Tinubu took over. Like I'm jumping from one country to the other. How many people are... Have you heard the British man written by Black Bolle in London? So why must we now talk? And I'm also going to call it their own place. Why must we eat Irish potato? Our own yam. We have our own local potato. See? Of just imitating foreign cultures, you stupidly, it's madness. When you have your own indigenous culture, who told you that our forefathers were stupid? That were they stupid? According to their own environment, they had their own system with the British man came and messed

you come for what? For which study? So says who? Reverend, says who? which culture is that one? Is it not the during the traditional airborne code that the woman carries the wine?

Así que New England, ¿no? ¿Ya? Yeah, Scottish, Scotland, the Scotsman. He's dirty, you know, the weird skirt, the men wear skirt and the blowing pipe. It's their culture. That and they love it, they are so proud of it. But if you do it here now, they call you, we do our own, where you put your own local attire. And you say you are not civilized. Who says who? My brother is unfortunate.

very considerate and very understanding. If, because you paint your house, you now raise the amount double. Where are they going to get the money from? That's now coming. Can you imagine that? No, she will get, the landlord will get people that you rent it. When this Yahoo boy see that money and enter. Aha. You're not young, man. But I know that for some tenants I've dealt with landlords, these stupid ones. By the time you go to court and you smell your there are laws in this country, and I don't just do this anymore. I'm nice and a glory. I mean, this weekend is sweet for you.

say forget about that. This is how I want it. He said, why? He said, forget that. Don't ask me. He said, what is your reason? He said, forget. Don't ask me. I don't ask. This is how I want it. You think you are, tomorrow you will have a problem. That's one of those things. Somebody said, let us go this place. I said, I'm not going. He said, what's your reason? He said,

not, what are you? Let's begin to change reality. That man has been saying that he wouldn't know.

I become angry with you. And then what to deceive me? What to deceive me with this thing? Now, when you are not behaving very well, because I would be excited. Because you know that what I value every time is good behavior. And then you respect back. And the family becomes balanced and the children learn. Oh, my brother, let's forget that.

like 3 or 4 days. 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No time. Even when you were still dating with your mate, by the time you still converse with her about the thing, you will know where she's politically inclined. Sports. You know, there are some women that love sport. I've been some, you know your husband when he's a sports, but a football lover. You know her his or her area of interest. And you know, when all you talk about every time you are with her, you talk about Japan and Korea and all of that. Doesn't live there or ID and the you know how they

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Ring the screen, at least whether he's put his head down or put his leg up and present the ring. So don't collect him, my love. 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And the relationship is broken. That should have broken since. We have understood where we are going. We help us now, Lord, and give us wisdom.

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11: 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Date, Saturday, September 12, 2026. 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

0: Kachi, Chairman Planning Committee, Chief Barrister Francis Egwogon, Ebu Bemba, Secretary Planning Committee, Chief Azibike Akwiwu, Omemma, Financial Secretary Planning Committee, plan to attend.
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1: 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I am Emmanuel Okoli. Before the details, first the headlines. NAS suspends South Africa visits over renewed xenophobic attacks. Kidney crisis, rising cases, crushing treatment costs threaten Nigerians. On business, marketers set to adjust prices as crude surges past $100 per barrel. Dollar to Naira exchange rate today, September 11, 2026. And on sports, zonal eliminations for Cold City Games 2026 begins September 12th. And the Falconets settle for draw, face must-win clash for knockout ticket. And now the details. The National Assembly has indefinitely suspended all official legislative visits to South Africa and directed Nigerian lawmakers to boycott any South African-hosted or organized legislative activities. Announced in a statement signed by the clerk to the National Assembly, Kamuru Ogunlala, the drastic diplomatic move was triggered by a renewed wave of anti-immigrant protest and xenophobic violence targeting Nigerians and other African nationals. The joint leadership of the Senate and House maintained that the boycott would remain in force until the South African government takes concrete, verifiable measures to protect Nigerians and prosecute the perpetrators of these attacks. On health, Nigeria is grappling with a severe kidney care crisis, with chronic kidney disease increasingly afflicting citizens during their most productive years, typically between the ages of 40 and 60. Nephrologists are also sounding the alarm over a disturbing rise in pediatric cases, with children as young as 8 to 10 years old developing end-stage renal failure. For survival, patients require a daunting 150,000 naira weekly to maintain their dialysis treatments. Consultant nephrologist Dr. Abdul Waisu Busari revealed that approximately 90% of Nigerian patients are forced to discontinue dialysis within their first year entirely due to these crushing unsustainable financial costs. On the business side of the news, Nigerian consumers may soon face higher fuel costs as oil marketers prepare to adjust domestic petroleum pump prices upwards. This anticipated hike comes as international Brent crude benchmarks breach the $100 per barrel mark. The global surge is being driven by the deepening supply fears and the ongoing conflict in the Middle East, specifically the escalating tit-for-tat maritime attacks between the United States and Iran that are threatening major shipping routes. In the foreign exchange market today, September 11, 2026, the Nigerian Naira is trading at a parallel market selling rate of around 1,380 Naira to 1,390 Naira to the US dollar. This creates a noticeable premium over the official NFEM rate, which recently traded at approximately 1,326 Naira. While the official window has shown relative strength in recent days, the continued disparity means Nigerians sourcing dollars for school fees, travel, or business may encounter varying rates depending on the market they utilize. And finally, on sports. Preparations for the 23rd National Sports Festival, officially tagged the Cold City Games 2026, are advancing as zonal eliminations for team sports commence across Nigeria's six geopolitical zones from September 12th to 15th. The main organizing committee has directed that the first and second place teams from each zone will qualify for the main festival, where they will join the automatic qualifiers from the host state, Enugu. The highly anticipated games are scheduled to hold from November 27th to December 11th, 2026. Meanwhile, in Poland, Nigeria's under-20 women's national team, the Falconets, played at a tense 0-0 draw against China in their second Group F match at the 2026 FIFA Under-20 Women's World Cup. Despite creating several scoring opportunities and having a 64th-minute penalty overturned during a VAR review, Moses Adoko's squad could not find a breakthrough. Trailing behind Spain and China with only 1 point, Nigeria now faces a critical must-win encounter against New Caledonia on Sunday, September 13th, to secure a spot in the round of 16. This has been the news on this hour on Zanderson 5.7 FM, but before I leave, another look at the headlines. NAS suspends South Africa visits over renewed xenophobic attacks. Kidney crisis, rising cases, crushing treatment costs threaten Nigerians. On business, marketers set to adjust prices as crude surges past $100 per barrel. Dollar to Naira exchange rate today, September 11, 2026. And finally on sports, zonal eliminations for Coal City Games 2026 begin September 12th. And the Falconers settle for draw, face must-win clash for knockout tickets. This has been the news on this hour as edited by Victor Oluwasegun. I am Emmanuel Okoli. Thank you for listening.
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Come and encounter God's presence through powerful words of impact, salvation, healing, and prophetic declarations. Also, there will be drama, music, worship, dance, and so much more. 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Don't

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2: 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Thank you.
3: University of Nigeria alumni. The president, Louis Alozie, son of the University of Nigeria Alumni Association, ONAI, Owerri Branch, warmly welcomes the global and national president, Dr. Linda Akwa Onyekwelu, national officers, members of the National Executive Council, distinguished delegates, and all respected lions and lionesses to the 112th National Executive Council meeting and 28th National Convention of the University of Nigeria Alumni Association, ONAI, under the distinguished chairmanship of Professor Ikechukwu S. Ndozie, Vice Chancellor of FUTU. Theme: Innovate, Empower and Restore, Driving a Sustainable Growth in a Challenging Landscape. Guest lecturer, Professor Ada Mmadu, Professor of Physics, FUTU. 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
1: Eh? We can't copy that now.
0: Them say not watch.
1: Yes, the book one program brings you shots of the political class in the most state. Democracy will come to you every black people and brother for what's all fun.
0: You can't be it.

You won't.

He has no obligation to tell you, but even if he has obligation to tell you, if he doesn't tell you, are you going to discipline him by blocking his way? The thing they could have said, which would have been reasonable, is to say, we have had what happened, we are sorry about that.

Vamos.

Have not done any words. So this conspiracy of silence

לעבוד ולפתוח.